0: don't worry.
1: It will soon pass, whatever it is. 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
2: Antennes 936.

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I am the man, fuck what you heard. I get the Skrilla, I guess that paper, I guess that moolah, even with vapors. Popping up perks, this shit is absurd. I am the man, fuck what you heard. I get the Skrilla, I guess that paper, I guess that moolah, even with

Let's get the party started. See you at the bar, you was hardly talking. That's when I knew that your heart was scarring. Friends to lovers need a part to star in. Like, wait, babe, let me